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0: 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But we're gonna take the beginning of this song and do it easy. But then we're gonna do the finish. Rough.
1: Proud Mary,
0: it's the way we do.

Müller-Hohenstein. KMH. The Greatest Morning. Auf Absolut Classics.

Soulwood Classics. 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